0: You get a lot of snow growing up?
1: I had so much snow growing up, but I bet you didn't get much growing up in San Francisco.
0: Nothing, and I love it. I got fog. I had a nice gray Christmas.
1: Oh, Aaron, that sounds kind of depressing
2: to
1: me.
2: No, it was so cozy and beautiful. You know what? If I wanted snow, I'd just turn on the movies.
1: At least we'll always have white Christmas.
2: That's right. Always
1: we'll always have
2: white Christmas.

and I just thought it was the right timing to perform a song in Farsi, and the Iranian community is so huge all across the country, and especially in Southern California, where we play a lot in Los Angeles. And so it was, that's how it happened. And so we were playing in, I think it was Davis, California. Who was Davis? And who should show up but Mr. Rouhani, who wrote the song. And it was an amazing moment to meet him, to the least. We then invited him to come and perform with us with the Oregon Symphony, and he played with the orchestra, and also, of course, Omid Ezzan Degani, and then he also played with us in Los Angeles.